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1: What's that, 10 Robert, same traffic.
0: 10 Robert, 10-4.

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0: 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Dad's calling in.
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0: Vice City 6 Sierra, myself and Fire 23.
1: 10-4. It looks like your victim is going to be on county probation for 245 West Thurstrom. He's also restricted, correction, restrained and served CPO, protected as a Valeria Trujillo.
0: 6 Sierra, copy.

0: 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Myself and David 94 are 1024. We'll be 76 back to Crime Lab. 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
0: 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I'm out with the other half now. Foot 4.

0: 171,
1: 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Oh, you're at 1060. If you could just copy the call comments for incident 371.
0: You broke, confirming call 371.
1: 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For 10 Charles, please. No longer 1060.
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Honda, last of Hernandez, first of Isla, out of your city, 244 Holly.

0: 40 Adam, right wing. Pending keep the peace, I believe it's only going to be 21 requests now. 140 Rick Renteria is phone number is going to be in the one of the last call comments, and the other is going to be for Karina Rolinga.
1: 40 Adam, copy on that.

0: 6 p.m. What's your status?
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0: 10 out of my psych up at this point. I didn't copy incident 377. 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

0: Southwest I-801, units are go 4, we'll be heading to 680 North Pepper. It'll be forcing traffic.
1: Pepper, that'll be 680 North Pepper.

0: 871, units of 23, inspector the homeowner. I'll be tonight with an incident report.
1: Actually, 40 at 21 hands, I'll be tonight. No report.
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0: RP Set 5 reporting a Chevy Camaro parked in front of her residence since Sunday. She lives at 635 Kathleen Court. The vehicle is clear and current, 2015 Chevy Vesta Barra out of Visalia.
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0: 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Near 10-5. Is that code for clear?
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0: 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Go ahead. Do you have access code for the property?
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0: 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We have an 8-year-old RP advising her mother spanked her and she's bleeding. I believe the call taker's talking to the mother now.
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0: Enterprise LA 67. I was put on the tow bike.
1: Set 4 related.
0: Negative.

0: 40, whatever I say. RP's 10-5 and CHP's copied for traffic hazard. Hispanic male wearing all black, wearing a beard. He's walking in circles and throwing water bottles in the roadway.
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0: 8-6-0.
1: Subject was counseled, warning given. He'll be walking the bike back to his residence just up the road. I'll be attending from here. If you could put me back on my follow-up.
0: Tower.

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1: Last unit. 40 Charles is Mike. No, 40 Charles with 40 boy.

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I'll be 10-8 and 10-42. 8-7-5, 10-4.

Southwest, I have 40 on 1038. Correct. The Avenue 413, Road 1038, California, 7 Victor, David, 0433.

0: 4784, my son. If you can copy, call 417. The RP does have a felony warrant and a Ramey warrant.
1: Let's say that first time I caught, but you can start 40, Adam, when he clears.
0: Do you want 40, Charles, to start that way at 40 Moist Code 4?
1: Hey, Trump.

0: by 73 Charles, 40 Voice Code 4, have you 76 for that traffic?
1: Just information, 40 on a traffic stop. When you clear, so I'll put them with you.
0: I got you.
1: 40 on mobile, 10A with the warning, 76 to the call 417. Tower.
2: Vice versa, I'm using on any shots. Subject is in the area, 10A.

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1: Amen.

0: 10 Charles, just confirm it's not related to the original 65321.
1: Negative, it's going to be a separate case number.
0: 10-4, 67589.
1: Copy.
2: But 40 Charles, my NBT is down. Can you advise the address?
0: One two nine five six Albert. 12956 Albert.

0: Flight 40 Charles, I copy. Can you advise the notes on the call as well, please?
1: The RP is Brian Hernandez, 27 of 2001. He's 532 Frank, and also has a Ramey.
0: I copy.

0: Actually, it's just going to be the one Ramey warrant. $150,000 bail. 617212 is the warrant number. It's for 245-2735.
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0: 40 boys, 10-4.
2: Visalia 6 Charles, units are code 4, negative on 272-5. Fine, this would be 10-8, I'll have an incident report.
0: 60 Charles, 10-4.
1: Hi, Celia, 40 boy, can I get a case number for 11-5?
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0: 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I'm 10-8 no report and 76 to call 369.
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1: 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He'll be at 6400 shortly. They want to interview him.
0: Stewart.

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1: West Hill 40, I'm 40 boy is going to be... Correction, West Hill 40, I'm 40 Charles is going to be 7660-400 to Mill 95, and I'll have a report for ALA.

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0: Ten 17 with Nicole. She's about 20 minutes out. Address is 36481 Zante. 36481 Zante. They received a text from her mother, Deborah, asking her to call 911. Unknown what the issue is.
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1: Tower. Ten Adam, just information, there's history at this address for a 50-year-old male with some sort of handicap. Most of the calls have been medical. We're going to stage medical.

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0: 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We're no longer landline. She gave a 20-minute ETA at the time of the call.
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1: 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Just information that FEMA's awake and breathing. 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
1: 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I'm showing you 10-8.
0: 840. I'm on a traffic stop on Ash and Avery. The license plate is 8 Robert Edward Paul 200.
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1: CHP Fire and Medical are en route to the Dino Mart, 10427 Avenue 416 for a vehicle versus pet. The male that got hit is awake but out of it. The vehicle took off. Stand by.
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3: Mike Elliott, 40 Boy. All detainee warning 76 to call 414.
1: 40 Boy Tower.
0: I'm going to say that first time. You can clear incident 442. Everybody was GOA, and I'll be out with 40 Adams.
1: Sam 84-10-4. Confirming on the vehicle versus pet.
0: Affirm.
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0: 27th and Charles, 23. 10th, Charles, 10-4.
1: On that vehicle showing as a towed or stored vehicle by Dinuba PD on August 31st. It's current on a 2017 Hyundai left to Moda out of Barossi on Sequoia.

0: by cellular 40 out.
1: 40 out.
0: So 40 out. Suspect vehicle is going to be a small blue sedan, possible Kia or Honda, last observed northbound on Road 104 from Avenue 416, unknown plate.

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0: 6847 Zebra George Lincoln 124, 29th clear, expired July 10th of this year on a 2018 Chevy Lassa Ortiz 640 North Elmwood.
1: 10-4, I'll be 10-6 on the site.

0: West 540, I'm doing CHP, I have an ETA.
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0: Los Angeles, Sam. Subject's being transported to KDHB ambulance.
1: 10-4. Flashlight at 40, yeah, let me switch into 3. 10-4.

Flight 40 Charles, booking complete. I'll be 10-8 with the report. Gave the report to 40 Adam. Is it yours or 40 Adam? Flight 40 Charles, I'll be primary.

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0: 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If you can change my location to 419 East Wichita.
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0: 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Call was transferred to TCAT. They've copied the traffic and we'll call back with an ETA.
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0: 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I'll have 1-10, rough road, and having a 416.
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California Morning 29th clear. Expired November 2025 on a 2008 Nissan. Pending master file record. Last of Jimenez out of Dinuba. 10-4.

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0: The 250 South Oak address is going to be the wrong address. Units will be out at 180 North 1.

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0: Flight still 40 chops. Can you shoot this number for 148?
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0: 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Two callers on it are advising the owner, Christian Castellanos, is trying to retrieve property and is refusing to leave.
1: Coffee 76.

0: 10 out. 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The subject, Christian, was evicted. He's back at the residence trying to get in to get his belongings.
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0: 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Can you advise animal control? 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I'm running around in the streets and stuff. I'll be 10-8.
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0: 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They'll check in the morning.
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0: 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I'll be 10 able to report.
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0: 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Did you run a wrap on the on my 95 for the 377?
1: Actually, a 44 is a force, which is

Stand by for 10-9. 10-9. That's going to be an ongoing civil issue. 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
0: 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She's not wanting a knock on the door. Maybe you can give her a 21.
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0: 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I'll be 76 to KDH for a medic clearance.
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0: Not sure if you're familiar with which apartment the Solis family lives in at 31161 Florence, but the RP is Rosa. She's crying and talking about a child crawling around in the area with a history of mental health issues.
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0: 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I'm CO4. 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

0: 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It's 9, I'm using our computer, Tommy.
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0: 821, clearing current, 2015 Mini Cooper, us of Araujo, out of Woodlake.
1: Avenue 396, Arden Parisian, north of 396, California Plate 9, Charles Ocean, X-ray 142.

0: California. Their current 2003 Hyundai must have Gurrits out of Dunlap.
1: Adam, final stop will be Avenue 400 west of 128.
0: Avenue 400 west of 128.

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0: It's going to be an MPA report. 1017 with Guy at 833 South, correction, North Boulevard. Apartment Boy 106 wants to report his friend Rusty Clifton as missing.
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0: Westside U40. Is the phone number for the possible MPA?
1: I believe the phone number in his description is going to be for the missing person.
0: U40, copy. 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

0: 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Confirming that the address the RP gave was 833 North Farmersville.
1: Affirmative. It's probably going to be South Boulevard.
0: 840 copy. North is going to be La Privada. 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

0: 5-6 Charles, code 4. It's going to be a stranded motorist. 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Good copy beginning.
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0: 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It's a patrol check request.
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0: 840. Can you contact Porterville PD and see if they'll go do a knock talk at 636 West Putnam Avenue? It's going to be his sister's address where he lives.
1: What was the address? 63 West Putnam?
0: 840. 636 West Putnam Avenue, Porterville.
1: 636, that works.

0: 840 Bisley. That address appears to be an apartment complex. Is there an apartment number?
1: 840 negative. Let me call the mother of a child back and see.
0: 10-4. And also, if you get the name of the sister that lives there.
1: 840, it's going to be a Maddie Clifton.

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That's 4. I'm landline with Porterville PD now. We're trying to track her down.

0: 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How is 1 on 5 high in G, George?
1: Tower.

0: 840, best way. 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They said there's six or seven units at that address. They would need to see if they can pin that down. They don't have any prior contacts with the female, the sister.
1: 840,

0: Flight 840. I'm getting new information from the RP that this male just potentially OD'd in a hotel in Porterville.
1: T-40.
0: I'm trying to get information on what hotel and what location in Porterville right now.
1: T-40.

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0: 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The RP advised that he frequents the La Serena de Citrus Motel at 940 West Morton Avenue in Porterville.
1: Ten four.

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It's going to be a Rick Renteria.

Twice, LA 840. 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

0: Vice on 840. 840. I'm on the phone with probation right now. They're going to try and look up his ankle monitor and find out where he is.
1: 10-4. Just information. On this 27, he's got an address as of July of this year at 14876 Avenue 296.
0: 840, I copy that. That's going to be the mother of his child's address.
1: Copy.

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Probation advised that he last pinged approximately 10 minutes ago at 540 North Gary Street in Porterville.

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1: 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My 95 was medically cleared, and I'll be 76 to 6400.

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1: 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It's going to be a check the welfare for the Porterville.
0: You were 10-1, I copied. Check the welfare.
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0: 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The 29th clear, expired March of this year on a 2011 Dodge. Release of liability, last of Coronado out of Visalia.
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0: Vice on 840. 840. 840. I just had probation ping him a second time. He's now peeing at 940 West Morton, which is going to be a hotel. Can you please advise Port of OPD?
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0: 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I'm not getting any further information from RP. I'll be 76 with MPJ for him to fax it over to you. Timber.
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0: 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MPA form was faxed over to be entered into MUP. Any further updates from PBD?
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0: Two scheduled patrol checks pending. 341 North Kern and 1946 North Virginia.
1: C-40, yeah, copy. You can clear me from this. I'll be 10-8 with a report and put me on the 341 North Kern.

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0: 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It's going to be a custom plate.

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2: I saw you, 1 Sam, all back.
0: Copy, 1 Sam. It's going to be 10-5. Apartment Adam 201. Adam 201. They've been fighting for most of the day. You can hear things being thrown around the apartment, male and female.
3: My sense, 9, I'm B10A with an incident report. You can have me to that traffic 76.

Visalia 40 Boy Patrol Check. Good. Myself, 40 Adam and 40 Charles will be on foot patrol in the alleyway of Family Dollar.

0: Bill. Place A of rubber 13. 1, 2, 3.
1: Robert 13, copy Lakeville, and one detained.
0: First officer, Michael.

0: 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They advise their code 4 negative on the disturbance. Lane is 10-8.
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0: 821, PBC, RSL is parking lot.

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0: clear and current, 03 Chevy Lesso Green or Ward out of Woodlake.
1: 10-4, final thought. H. Henry.
0: 10-4. There is a release of liability west of Brasher, 229 South H. Henry, Exeter.
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I'll be 10-8-4. 10-4.

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1: Sam, 48 on this 10-6. We can give the traffic to 40 boy.
0: My bad. 40 boy, 12731 Avenue 413. 12731 Avenue 413, apartment number 8, 1017 with Raquel. She's advising a male subject named Felipe got into her apartment and was touching her hand while she was sleeping. He's wearing a black checkered shirt. Last seen walking away from the residence, unknown direction of travel.
2: Copy, 76.
1: That's that first time I copy.
0: Step 4.
1: Place, yeah, but Robert 13 put me on that call.

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1: The 40 boy, code 4 out with 1.
0: I'll be out with RP.
1: With the RP, 10-4.

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Information is via tip now. 33065 Road 160. 33065 Road 160. The RP is advising there's a boy screaming from under the house and that they kidnapped him. No further. Just information, we have history of similar calls at this address. Units have gone out and checked. There's no children. Area checks code 4.

40 boy, can I get a case number? 40 boy, case number 67691. 67691.

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0: 29th clear, expired June of 2023 on a 05 Honda. It's a pending master file record, Lusted Rodriguez out of Bakersfield.
1: A19, I don't think.

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0: Silly 19. The shuttle should be open for 2729.
1: Negative, correct.
0: A19 is going to be 2729 California Yellow 2736789. Last of Newberry, first of Dakota, Middle Jordan. 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
0: 594 to a vehicle at 117 South Orange, 117 South Orange, 1017 with Ashley. And I believe Night Shift took a similar call earlier.
1: 10-4, 76.

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0: A19 firm 8 was primary on that.

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1: Good.
0: 10 Charles, it's going to be a hold up keypad motion at Matthew Waste Residence. Purchase Matthew Watt Residence, 4796 Avenue 216, 4797 Avenue 216.
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0: 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I'll be 10-8.
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1: David 30, 10-4.
2: Right, so Paul 135, 1041 and unit 288.
1: Paul 135, 10-4.
2: Visalia Paul 156, 1041, unit 290.
1: Paul 156, 10-4.
0: Paul 154, unit 284.
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0: 9 Charles 12, are you code 4? Charles, 12 Paul, are you code 4?
1: 10 Charles, A firm. Spoke to my previous RP. It's his field workers.
0: Copy, I'll be 10-8. Sorry, copy.

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0: 10 Charles. Comes back clear and valid to the 2016 Acura. Last of Hernia out of Rancho Cordova. Confirming 9 George Mary Union 341.
1: Correct, 28 is going to be 9 John Mary Union 341. Should come back to a Nissan Altima.
0: Ten Charles. The corrected plate comes back clear but expired October 26, 2024 to a 2022 Nissan Lester Hernandez out of Tulare. Correction, there's a pending master file, still Lester Hernandez out of Tulare.

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5-5-1 to all units and stations. Be a welfare reckless driver. Northbound 1st Avenue and then 198. Blue Dodge Challenger swerving all over the roadway. CHP's been advised. 5-5-1 clearing. 728.

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0: 8:42. 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
0: 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The trip is coming from the interior garage door.
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0: 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It would copy Union Ida Sam 236.
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0: Seven.
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0: 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She's at 12877 Albert Avenue. 12877 Albert. She's advising early this morning her brother's room was destroyed and concerned that the roommate might have stolen from him.
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0: 40 boy, go ahead.
2: I'll be 76-6400 with windmill 85, beginning mileage 102-677.
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0: 40 Charles Place, I am. 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
1: Copy. I'm familiar with them. She's 5150.
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1: 875.
0: 875, it's going to be an animal problem in the alleyway west of Woodlake Plaza. The RP is requesting a pickup of a deceased cat in the alleyway behind the donut shop.
1: 4.
0: Correction 41, 10-4.

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1: Go ahead.
0: We are en route to 12731 Avenue 413, Department B, reference 267691.
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1: Charles, I copy. I'm 76.
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1: Yeah.
0: Avenue 288, Road 148, 6 Edward, Frank Mary, 551.
1: Yeah.
2: Vice side, it's Adam, units going 23.
1: The 60 Adam, clear, promise of non-op expired, 322593 Plymouth, Las Vegas, out of Farmersville. Correction, release the liability to Austin Gallegos, out of Farmersville.

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0: 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I'll be attending with a warning.
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2: 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We'll be tonight.
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1: My say 870.
0: 870. Equipment's en route to 248 North Valencia. 248 North Valencia for a 70-year-old female. Correction, 70-year-old female is advising she's feeling ill and has pain all over.
1: 870-10-4, you can go ahead and clear.

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0: 12, Robert, Visalia. 12, Robert, go ahead. Visalia, can you log Paul 217 in my unit? 10-1.
1: West 875, case number.
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1: Continue with the report.
0: Multiple units.
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0: 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ID only.
1: Provide for the reported Charles. Area's code 4, 76 40, Butch Rutherford.
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2: 76528 West Fireball Avenue, City of Exeter, North. 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
0: 10-4. Exeter, did you copy?

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1: 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Last ID only. 844. 1040. Adam, 28 comes back clear and valid to a 2010 Dodge. Last up, Lee out of Tulare.

0: Yeah, can we get me on 1038 of that vehicle, or can we destroy?
1: 6-7, negative, nothing further.

0: 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What's that for?
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0: 40 Boy Visalia, was a German Shepherd in the canal and just fired, still need to respond.
1: Negative, I didn't see any dog in the canal. The worker just stated that there was a German Shepherd following the gentleman.
0: 10-4.

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0: 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Animal control was advised.

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2: Boyada, 30940, Road 972, Apartment 21, Goshen, probation contract.
1: 1164, confirm the address.
2: 30940.
1: 10-4.

0: Where it says quick.
1: So Voyager 2, we're getting information for a traffic accident that occurred in the Tulare parking lot. Tulare COS parking lot. Ford Edge versus a Nissan Sentra. Non-injuries.
0: Mike, Square 36. Very well. I'll check it out.
1: Multiple units.
0: Right, so Sequoia 6, can I handle he's in Tulare?
1: Sequoia 2, 10-4.

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0: 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She's advising the subject broke through the gate and stole a brand new trailer. 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
0: 10-4, take care of that 459, please.
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1: 10-4.
2: I'll be off one. Community Center.
1: From last unit.
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1: 875, I copy out with one.
3: Right, slowly at 6 a.m. 1030. 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
1: That's 6 Janum, confirm the plate.
3: 9 or Boyton 019.
1: That clear expired 7/12/2026 to a 1998 Honda Lastavon out of Exeter. 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
1: 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Italia 12 Robert, 10-8. 12 Robert, 10-4.

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Central, suspect clear expires 6-8-2025 to 2000 Lincoln, left of Fernandez versus Joshua at your location.

0: 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I'm 23 at the 459.
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0: 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Still getting further on the address. 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

0: 14. It's going to be up the hill on Rocky Hill per the caller. She's advising that there was a car that hit the fence, and she doesn't know if there's anyone inside. The airbags have been released.
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0: 20, 10 and a half.

0: Charlie Sully, 6 Charles, 23 at Rocky Hill, checking.
1: 10-4.
2: What's 801?
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1: 10-4.
0: Right, say 10 Charles.
3: 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All units be tanked.
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0: California. 1154. 1154, go ahead. We'll be at 30826 Road 67, Goshen. Confirm history. 30826. Road 67. 1164. Confirm the road. Road 67. 10-4. Charles, comes back clear, expired 8-8-2024 to a 2023 Kia, last of Moe, out of Texas.
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0: Charlie, Charlie, Charlie, Charlie, Charlie,
1: Charlie, Charlie, Charlie,
0: I'm gonna be standing by. I contacted Relief PD, see if they can contact the RO. 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
1: 40
0: Charles,
1: 10-4. Wait, 11-54.

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1: 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Flight 1154. 1154, go ahead. We'll be out at 30692 Emden Road, Goshen. 10-4.

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3: 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Release the liability to a Gerardo Galvin out of Ivanhoe on road 156. Adam, code 4-10-4, break 12, Robert, go ahead and you go to 11.
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0: 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I'll be 10-8 in the morning.
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0: Westbound 190 east of Lover's Lane, 9 Adam Sam Henry 629.
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0: 9 Adam Sam Henry 629.
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0: WiFi 也超爆。Hello, code 4 LB Cam is in the area for surveillance. Standby, just one break. Exeter, vice layer, copy medical. 818, go ahead. 818, if you can start towards 710 West Maple Street. It's a student unconscious in the cafeteria. They're requesting you use the back gate. This is Wilson Middle School.
1: 10-4.

0: Where's the 40 Charles?
1: 40 Charles, standby, just one break. Exeter, Vice Lady, copy me at medical. 818, if you can start towards 710 West Maple Street. It's a student unconscious in the cafeteria. They're requesting you use the back gate. This is Wilson Middle School.
2: Vice 809, 10-9 in the traffic.
1: 809, at Wilson Middle School, the nurse is advising there's a student unconscious in the cafeteria. They're requesting you use the back gate.
2: 10-4, 56.
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3: 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I'm 23.
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0: 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She had advised she left the vehicle with a mechanic in a rear seat. Vehicle's never returned to her. It's going to be a simple issue. 10-8.
1: 10-4.
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0: by Zoe. 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

0: Charles, put me on call 210. I'm like 4 minutes away.
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0: 4-7, clear for code. What stage?
1: Thank you.

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1: Charles, go ahead.
0: 76 to 248 North Valencia, Unit 305, City of Woodlake for case 067022.
1: Confirm the apartment number.
0: 305.
1: Confirm the case.

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0: 10-4.
1: Marshall 8, 6 Adam. Patrol checks code 4, I'll be 10-8.
0: 60 Adam, 10-4.
2: Marshall 11-54.
0: 11-54, go ahead.
2: 4 PM to be 10-42.
0: 11-54, 10-4.
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1: Marshall 8, 40 Charles 23.
0: 40 Charles 10-4.

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2: Mars Center 40 Charles, confirming apartment 17.
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2: 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She thinks she does have children, so she gets on the call.
1: 10-4.
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0: 8:35, it's clear, expired 922401 Chevy, Las Vegas, Chihuahua, Visalia. Correction, pending master file to the same RO.
1: 8:35, copy. We'll be on Farmersville on 291.
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1: 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I'm sorry, 1194, negative 1. 1194, 10-4.

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1: 40 Charles,
2: good. There is a 5-year-old and a 2-month-old, correction, a 2-year-old and a 5-month-old at the residence. However, they are code 4, not needing assistance. Medical can cancel, and I'll be 10-8.
1: 10-4.
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1: Seven.

0: 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Copy, your 261.
1: 10 Charles, good.
0: I think it's talking about with the victim at 283 Sandra for an incident that occurred at the dispatch address on 629 of 26. It looks like we received the information by TPD. Rank 1781, if you can copy incident 223 for briefing.
2: 17, I copy.
0: Cutler, probation contact.

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0: 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It's going to be 649 East Lakeview.
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1: 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Correction. Issue me two case numbers, one for the warrants and one for the 14-6 service needed.
0: 10-4. For the warrant, it's going to be 6267. 6267. Stand by for the additional.

0: 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The one for 14-6 is going to be 6268-6268.
1: 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Thank you.

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1: 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Actually, 10-10.

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0: St. Charles, one step static.
1: St. Charles, code 4. Trying to prone him out, but he is uncooperative.
2: Versailles, copy.
1: Versailles, St. Charles, just info. He pointed a black object at me. Looks like a firearm. Confirmed, not a firearm right now.
2: Central, 10-4. Central, confirming if you still have the subject at gunpoint and line of fire as you do.
1: Okay, firm. Line of fire is going to be to the west.
2: All right, copy. Line of fire to the west.

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0: 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Can you open up my last call? 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
0: 1076 to 2441 East K Avenue.
1: Come for. Sorry, sorry, for 428. I'm lost it up. 844. 844, come for.
2: Bye, sorry, jump boy.
1: Ten boy, go ahead.
2: What's that, ten boy? I'll be 76 to 6400 with the mail 95.
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0: 10-boy, base line. Okay, well, we just got a call back from Kern County SO. They advise they cannot confirm the warrant belongs to the Felipe Bravo that you have in custody. Therefore, they're not going to place a hold or confirm it.
1: Hey, sir. I copy.
0: Denver.
2: Sorry, 844, code 11 at Hester.
0: Eight four four ten four.

0: 5 Sight at 10 Charles. Can you shoot case number 4, PC 69?
1: Central,
0: case number 67810. Copy, thank you. 10 Boyle, have Maya 95. I'll be 10A with a report 76 to the 261.
1: Central, 10-4.

0: 60 Adam, I say, copy, medical.
1: I'm
0: 60 Adam, it's 7571 Florence Avenue. It's coming from the Welcome Center at the Neighborhood Village Apartments.
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2: I said escort you.
1: Escort you, go ahead.
2: Can you put myself in square 6? We'll be on an AOA Tulare campus with Kings County. Attempting to locate a rainy suspect.
1: Step 1.

0: 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Road 120 Avenue 408 on California 5, Union William Mary 046.
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0: 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If we're able, can we 2729 subject, see if there's any ROs in place.

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1: 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It's going to be on Palm and A Street, no plate, gray, Ford pickup.
0: 10-4.
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0: 60 Charles Visalia. There is a third temporary civil harassment order with the restraint, the RP, and the protective party, the neighbor, Dina Gonzalez, and an additional unserved temporary civil harassment restraining order with restraint Lauren Van Winkle and protective party Dina Gonzalez.
1: I copy, confirming none with the RP and the Mendoza subject.
0: Negative.
1: Copy, thank you.

Alright, Shelly 818. 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
0: 1078 Julian Reese, 41257 Road 40, 41257 Road 40. Stating he has security cameras inside of his residence that his sister Brenda Reese took. Sounds like it might be a civil issue, but stating the sister is currently inside of the residence and on weapons.
1: Copy, I'll be 76. I sure you want them out with controls.
0: What's that, 10-4? 818, signal 3. 818, 10-4.

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0: 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I'll be 10-8.
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0: I'm sorry, King 42, 1024, clear from that.
1: Go ahead.
0: 702 South Court Street.
1: I only copied South Court. Can I have the number?
0: 702.
1: 10-4.

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0: In the area of Chestnut and Quince, possibly 269. Stand by.

0: text service. It's going to be in the area of Chestnut and Quince. The RP doesn't know the address of the house. They just know it's, the numbers are 269 in that area. RP heard a female yell, called the police, and saw a white male adult last seen wearing blue walking towards Filbert. The RP said there's a red truck in front of the house, and it's a brown house.
1: 10-4, I'm 23. Copy, please.
0: Go ahead.
1: California 49264, Adam 1.
0: Four clear expired as of December 31st of 16 to a 2007 Dodge. Last of Roberts.
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0: 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Voice 40 boy, attempted contact.
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1: Yeah, point.
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0: Can you contact RP and have them advised if it's unit A, B, or C?

0: to call you 6 points, so I confirm you're a teenager as well.
1: I say 40 Adam, 20.
0: 40 Adam.
1: 95519 George 2.
0: And 40 Adam, my apologies, I believe I copied it wrong. I copied 5519 George 2, can you confirm?
1: I guess it's going to be 95519 George 2.
0: Ford, clear current 05 Toyota left is Sesueta out of Erosi on a CD.
1: Ford, nothing further.
2: I say 811, units attempting contact, 265 Quincy.
0: 811, Timber.
3: What's that, Timber Robert 23?
0: Yeah, I'm

0: 10 out of my sight.
1: 10 out of what?
0: RB's going to be standing by outside. He's advising you to Unit A, Adam, Blue House.
1: Copy.

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0: 40 boy, side, copy 273-5, just a second.
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0: 12944 Avenue 352. The RP is advising that her husband just beat her, and she has a bruise on her head. You can hear in the mail. You can hear a mail in the background stating that she's lying.
1: 40 boy, copy, RP 76.
0: 10-4, 40 Adam, 40 Charles, to back. DRP is stating that he threw her against the wall and hit her head.
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1: 40 boys, copy.

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0: So the pending 459 that occurred in Three Rivers to RP's 23 at HQ, can you handle?
1: Copy.
0: 10-4, thank you.

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1: Good.
0: 60 Charles, if you can, 21 Ricky Dreo, he's calling from Montana, advising that he received third-party information from his nephew that his father's person, his deceased father's estranged wife, Vanessa Williams, is currently on the southeast corner of Road 212 in Maine, selling his father's equipment. The equipment was said to be willed over to the RP.
2: I tell you, 12 Paul, 10 Adam, or correction, 60 Charles, get 1022, I'll handle.
0: 12 Paul, 10-4.
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0: 40 Adam.
1: 40 Adam, go ahead.
0: All units are 10A, is verbal only.
1: Chaplin. Right. 40 Charles, right, so you can use copy a broad traffic.
0: Copy.
1: Charles, if you can start towards 19955 Lone Oak Fork. 19955 Lone Oak Fork. RP is Daniel Castillo Sr. He's advising he was scanned out of approximately $80. It was taken from his bank account. Correction, $80,000. It was taken from his bank account from 8/26/2026 through to 8/29/2026, multiple transactions.
0: White 40 Adam.
1: 40 Adam, go ahead.

55 Lone Oak Court. RP is Daniel Castillo Sr. He's advising he was scanned out of approximately $80. It was taken from his bank account. Correction, $80,000. It was taken from his bank account from 8/26/2026 through to 8/29/2026, multiple transactions.

0: 60 Charles Raceway. Can you start towards Road 204 and Rocky Hill Drive for 415 in progress?
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0: 50 Charles, the RP is going to be a Veronica at Ambulance. It's currently armed with a stick. Male is trying to cause a 415 over a dog drinking water. A white male adult, purple shirt, black shorts with a canine.
1: I copy.
0: Incident 333, she provided an address of 1750 Rocky Hill, 1750.

0: Michael, you're 12 Paul. 12 Paul, go ahead. Can you break me from this traffic and I'll be 76 to the exit call? 12 Paul.
1: Hi, Kelly. I'm 23 in the area. CCL, right now.
0: 8-8, can't

0: 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Stand by, fire.
1: Go ahead.
0: 818, we're attempting to have the RP flag you down. She's advising she's seen you drive around near Rocky Hill and Spruce.
1: Stand for, I'm contacting you.

0: Agent. Code 4, Mile Half of GOA. 10-4, is the code 4 to cancel the incoming? Affirm. HQ units, did you copy? Oh, copy. Can you put me back on my previous? 10-4.
1: Well, I saw you 6 from my copy and keep me on the call. About 3 minutes out.
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0: by say 811. That's added to the call. 818 is code 4. I'll be attending.
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0: Farmersville, Vice Air. Copy a traffic hazard. Advising at North Rose and Ash. There's a 10-year-old boy driving a red go-kart, driving it on the roadway, and is heading towards Rose. Christian, he is on Rose heading towards Pepper.
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0: 60 Adam, go ahead.
2: Can we have an additional unit 25? We'll have an 836 subject here, turning himself in.
0: Ten Charles, right side, can you 25 with 60 Adam?
2: Ten Charles, April, I'm 23. Vice Valley 6 Adam, you can 1022 a JV unit, we'll have her, just have them detained.
0: 10-4, break, 10 Charles, did you copy?
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0: Vice 809, I copy the 601 at McDonald's. I'll be 76.
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0: by site dated 69. What's the name of that 836 subject that they have detained at HQ?
1: Adam, can you advise?
2: Central, 60 Adam. Go ahead. David, units requesting you 25 here. 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
1: I'm questioning, go ahead.
0: 875, I'll be off one at the Wood Lake Drive-In. Code 4, switching.
1: 875, 10-4. Lake Elliott, 12 Robert. I'll be 10-8 with the report. 12 Robert, 10-4.
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0: 320, have you got it? 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

0: I tell you? 844. 844, go ahead.
1: I checked the area of Ash and Rose and Pepper. Would you tell anyone on that go-kart? All units are 10-8.
0: 10-4.
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0: Charles SF.
1: Charles,
0: the Remy was confirmed on the last Trujillo. It also has the code 32 Mary also confirmed. Are you going to be doing the transport?
1: Copy, I'll confirm with David. 10-4,
0: I think in advance, so I can arrange records. 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

0: 12 Frank Visalia. Copy is scheduled for toll check. 835, it's incident 351-341 North Kern. 341 North Kern.
1: Copy. Visa 842, Tenny with a report. You can put me on the patrol check.
0: 10-4.

1781 Visalia. We have a 10-5 RP advising of two subjects out at El Monte Way and Road 52 out in the area of the canal for approximately 2 hours, possibly fishing. They just advise they have nets and buckets. The RP thinks it's suspicious. Is the code clear for start 10 Adams?

0: 4717, do you have a unit nearby that could do a patrol check in that area?
1: 5-4,
0: you can put me on that.
1: 5-5, you copy. 1-10, I copy, thank you. 10-4, thank you. 5-5, 12-4, copy, call comments, units of 10-8. 12-4, 10-4.

Visalia, David 15, follow up. David 15, go ahead. I'll be out at 28852 Road 148, case number 26-008999. 10-4.

0: Worldwide Pillar, 40 Charles, what's your case number?
1: 40 Charles, case number is 67803, 67803.

Excerpt by side. Copy 602 in progress. 818, go ahead. 818, RP is calling from the Kalia Hotel, 1017 Neal, 319 South Kalia. He's advising 2 to 3 juveniles have jumped the fence and are in the pool, refusing to get out. 10-4, 76. 10-4.

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0: 10 Adam 10 Boys, you can start towards the traffic accident 184 and Road 112, Avenue 184 and Road 112. A semi truck versus a delivery van. There is road blockage. Unknown injuries at this time, but there is a male stuck inside. The delivery van is flipped over. CHP's been advised.
1: Flight 60 Adam, I'll be attending with the report. Break 1 Sam 60 Adam. Clear to start that way from HQ.

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1: Flight
2: 7 41, 23. 40 flight, 10 4. Flight 7 60 Adam, I'll be 10 with the report. Break 1 Sam 60 Adam. Clear to start that way from HQ.
1: Adam, I copy.

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1: What's your 20?
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1: Okay, firm.
2: Right, sorry, copy.
1: Ten Robert 17, are you 10-8?
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0: Six Sigma, copy. I'll be reducing 99 in Prosperity.
1: And for all of the units, rolling code if you can reduce.
0: My side tonight, I'm reducing 99 in Tulare Avenue. What's up, Tim Robert? Reducing Avenue 184, Highway 99. What's up, Tim Robert? 23.
1: Tim Robert, Kimber.
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0: Okay, go for Nav 40, Adam and 40 Boy respond to the Central Valley Teen Challenge, the Drug and Alcohol Rehabilitation School, 42675 Road 44. For the teacher advisors, their policy to contact UCSO if anybody walks off campus. An adult student, 37 years of age, Randy Selzer, became verbally aggressive, walked off campus, wearing a white t-shirt, jeans with boots, carrying a white bag of clothes over his shoulder. Male is currently at the Kings River across from the Emmanuel High School, refusing to return, possibly withdrawing from mass. He was admitted to the program yesterday. He's requesting to check the welfare, and a 21 with dispo is contacted. The HQ units are going to be extended for the TA.
1: Hey, firm, good work, sir.
0: Camper 40 and 40 wake up.

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Can you handle incident 372, the 21 request regarding case number 14921?

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1: Okay.
2: What's that, 10 boy? Same traffic.
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2: Juveniles were counseled, parents were called. All units will be 10-8, no report.
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Subject's code 4. Can you log him into my unit and I'll be dropping him off at Avenue 320, Road 212.

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0: 863, 1025 with Vanessa Trujillo. 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And there's a civil issue going on between her husband and son. 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

0: 12th Paul, they say. 12th Paul, go ahead. So when you drop off your 59, if you can 25 with 875 at Valencia and Main, it's going to be a verbal 415 regarding your civil from earlier on 328. It looks like the female sent out a correction. Female's in a 415 verbal with the locksmith over the husband's property.
1: Marcellia 12 Poly, copy. You can log the 59 rider out of my unit. I'll be 76.

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1: Bye, Clay, I do 15 tonight. Do 15.

0: Whiteside, 10 Adam.
1: 10 Adam, go ahead.
0: CHP at the scene. Great tonight.
1: 10-4.
2: Right, sir.
1: Black unit, I come with you.
2: Right, sir, 10-boy, 10-8.
1: 10-4, break. 10 Robert, by Sawyer, are you 10-8 as well?
0: April.
1: 10-4.

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1: can you copy the 21 request?
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1: 875, it's going to be a 1071 for Dina Duran. She's advising us in regards to an earlier case number.
0: 10-4.
2: Adam, you can 1022 UTL on that subject.
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1: 48 Adam, go ahead.
0: Just along the Kings River, west of the stadium, UTL, and that subject.
1: 10-4.
0: Also, I have the 1021 was unanswered on two attempts.
1: 10-4.

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0: Magnolia 12 Paul. Can you advise case number for an incident?
1: 12 Paul, case number. 12 Paul, somebody just went. Case number 67882, 67882.

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1: 60 Charles, 10-4. 10-boy, you can start to back as well. It's going to be for LG Cortez Enterprises, the old shop. They're advising they saw a male on site taking a long metal bar, and the RP is responding in a SUV at least a 15-minute ETA. 15619 Avenue 256. 15619 Avenue 256.
0: Right side, 10-boy, copy.

0: 567. 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
1: 60 Adam Templar.
2: What's that, 10 Robert 23?
1: 10 Robert Templar. One Sam 81 Baker. Sulfur 1 Sam. It's regarding incident 390 Road 122 in Bermuda, north of Visalia. The RP is staff calling from Mars Group Behavioral Home. Client Awalt is refusing to go back. He's currently on Road 122. He's being verbally aggressive. Hasn't physically harmed anybody, however, he is charging at staff as they redirect him to the residence. Just want to know if it's code 4 to 10 for oncoming

0: 10-7.
1: There's an open rear door near the garage. What's the ETA of the closest unit?
2: I'm about 5-0.
1: Copy. I'll stand by to clear.
2: 6-0 to my copy.
0: 1-7-1, confirming your copy. So your 12-4 units are code 410-8. 12-4-10-4.
1: One ten,
0: good. I just confirmed you copy. 10-boy has an open rear door near the garage. He's standing by for 6-7.
1: Nine copy. I'm in row.
0: 10-boy.
1: 10-boy, 1-7.
3: 6. 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
0: Multiple units.
3: Vice Halo 2, you clear incident 396 unless requested.
0: 10-4.
1: 10-boy, 1-7. Do you have any signs of force injury?
3: Negative.
1: Vice Halo 10-boy.
0: 10-boy, 7.
1: VRP is 23. She advised the door was closed when she left.
0: 10-4.
4: 5-8, Adam. I'm 1 minute out from 10-boy's traffic.
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0: by Shilio, went down by 23 on Avenue 256.
1: Westbound 10-4. Westbound 12-pulsing traffic. 12-pulsing 10-4.

allow for a 1051. All information for CHP is going to be at 15745 Avenue 328, 15745 Avenue 328. You choose the five names. Blue, Mitsubishi 2000, license plate 4, Lincoln Union George 188, 4, Lincoln Union George 188. No suspect information. Keys were left in the vehicle. CHP will be taking the report. No direction of travel and unknown time frame. Vice flag is 1 clearing 1652.

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